0: A piano near one bony bear must may, I say.
1: Say, yeah, say, yeah, say, yeah, say, yeah, say, yeah, say, yeah, say, yeah,
0: say, yeah, say, yeah, say, yeah, say, yeah, say, yeah, say, yeah, say, yeah, say, yeah, say, yeah, say, yeah, say, yeah, say, yeah, say, yeah, say, yeah, say, yeah, say, yeah, say, yeah, say, yeah, say, yeah, say, yeah, say, yeah, say, yeah, say, yeah, say, yeah, say, yeah, say, yeah, say, yeah, say, yeah, say, yeah, say, yeah, say, yeah, say, yeah, say, yeah, say, yeah, say, yeah, say, yeah, say, yeah, say, yeah, say, yeah, say, yeah, say, yeah, say, yeah, say, yeah, say, yeah, say, yeah, say, yeah, say, yeah, say, yeah, say, yeah, say, yeah, say, yeah, say, yeah, say, yeah, say, yeah, say, yeah, say, yeah, say, yeah, say, yeah, say, yeah, say, yeah, say, yeah, say, yeah, say, yeah, say, yeah, say, yeah, say, yeah, say, yeah, say, yeah, say, yeah, say, yeah, say, yeah, say, yeah, say,

dear no be yo. Bronya brandy and brand to mamre. A dear no be yo, siake. A dear Ben will be here. Bronya brandy and I will cook way.

planet here. Only planning near here. So the planning near here, yeah. And the rest of the way. Yeah, that's it. That way, you see, we. Anna, me uncle driver, maybe. Yeah, don't call driver. Ah, oh, I'm going to see you. What's wrong with you? You must want to be a wrong one of them. Hey, y'all see? Only me with them. Only you'll be seeing them.

What you want, don't worry, I'm not your fool. You're going to be a drummer, bye. And we are still my

Yeah.

Why?

0: any way of any way, my bush and friend, become a monk and crack on.
1: Say ye, say ye, say ye, say ye, say ye, say ye, say ye, say ye, say ye, say ye, say ye, say ye, say ye, say ye, say ye, say ye, say ye, say ye, say ye, say ye, say ye, say ye, say ye, say ye, say ye, say ye, say ye, say ye, say ye, say ye, say ye, say ye, say ye, say ye, say ye, say ye, say ye, say ye, say ye, say ye, say ye, say ye, say ye, say ye, say ye, say ye, say ye, say ye, say ye, say ye, say ye, say ye, say ye, say ye, say ye, say ye, say ye, say ye, say ye, say ye, say ye, say ye, say ye, say ye, say ye, say ye, say ye, say ye, say ye, say ye, say ye, say ye, say ye, say ye, say ye, say ye, say ye, say ye, say ye, say ye, say ye, say ye, say ye, say ye, say ye, say ye, say ye, say ye, say ye, say ye, say ye, say ye, say ye, say ye, say

Edian will be you. Bronya Brandy in a brand to Mamre. Edian will be you, Siake. Edia Ben will be here. Bronya Brandy in a room, Cookway. Edian will be you, Siake.

Planet, dear. Only pining near here, yeah. So the pining near here, yeah. And maybe I say, wait. Yeah, I can see it, and wait, you see, wait. Anna!

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So they find him near here, yeah. And we are saying, we can see it and we get to it. And now, we are good driver, maybe. Yeah, don't call driver. Ah, oh, I could go and see it. But you don't care anymore, so no, they are wrong one of them. Eh, y'all see? Only you with them. Only you with them.

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0: Akwasi, Mr. Ned, your drunk man woo. So you had an apaka and bar. Who was the coat? When is the coat? That's a boy who weird over call. Yeah, what drunk man weird in a pack and

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Run your brand in a brand to Mamre. Edian will be you, Siake. Edia Ben will be here. Run your brand in a room, Kukwe. 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

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And the rest stay away. Yaka fear can wait if you wait. Anna, the uncle driver, maybe. Yaw don't call driver. Ah, what I was at you. What you want to care anymore? So, dear, I broke one of them. Hey, I'll see. Only you with them. Only you, best, you know.

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Yakotia Dumra, bye. 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